0: classic rock.
1: He's a Cinderella boy. Tears in his eyes, I guess, as he lines up this last shot.
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right now. Here's the end of Deja Voodoo from Ledbetter Heights going into Heart's Magic Man. Are you ready? This is mind-blowing stuff. Here we go.

Chris Allen's Night Flight coming up soon. He's got Ace Frehley in there. Leonard Skinner is on the way. Subdivisions, here's Rush, Classic Rock KQ.

Classic Rock KQ, Northland's number one radio station. That's it for the afternoon train wreck. Chris is in next with the night flight. We'll be back on the airwaves, Jesse and myself, 3 o'clock on Monday afternoon. Hope you join us for that. And it's Billy Joel and Pressure on Classic Rock KQ.